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0: Label, oh my label, my label, my label, my label, my label.

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Illuminate us with your truth. 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Let us see your plans fulfilled. Apocalypto. We're waiting for it. A new beginning. You said, look, I'm making all things new.

You know Paris in no time seems to be our end. I can't believe it's over time, you cruel old friend. Have we forgotten all the things you said? You said I'll hurt you one day.